I guess this is a friendly reminder from me to myself that no matter how deep you love someone, if it doesn't make you happy anymore, you just gotta leave, 'cause it's not worth the pain. You deserve to be loved.

actually so hard to explain this pain to someone who causes it. You're a delightful scar. Loving you is like a drug. You bring addiction to my soul, and it's so hard to control. Now all I got is one last question. How could I really get over you?

Allahumma rabb hadhihi ad-dawati at-tammah was-salati al-qa'imah ati sayyidina Muhammadan wasilata wal fadila was-sarata wa jarada 'aliyya at-tarafiyah wa ba'su maqaman mahmuda lilladhi wa'adda innaka la tukhliful mi'ad.